0: with Elena and Chris Young.
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0: It's Backstage Country. I'm Elena. Listen to that. That's a bar owner sigh if I've ever heard one. Chris Young is here. And I do want to talk about the bar that is on the way right down the street from us in Nashville. Famous Friends, it's on the way. I'm so excited for you. Congratulations first, because that's a huge accomplishment.
1: Thank you.
0: Tell me, though, what is it like actually trying to make this a reality? Yeah, I bet.
1: Yeah. It's been a lot, but it's because I want it to be right.
0: Yeah.
1: And it may work, it may not. You don't ever know. It's just like any other business that you start or try to attempt. I'm trying to make something special. We're going to have, you know, obviously a sports bar.
0: Yeah.
1: But it's also, I've already had people reach out to me from different sports organizations that are like, when we come through Nashville, we want to do a private event there. And I've done little touches all the way through of, you know, signed memorabilia from sports teams, plaques from artists that I've worked with, plaques from some friends of mine that I wasn't a part of just to celebrate them. Definitely great sound system, great food. Tried to make the vibe and the atmosphere in there great. Put in a lot of new TVs.
0: Oh.
1: There's also a... we used, like, basically PGA-level turf on the outside and covered the patio so that you can sit outside and not be in direct sunlight.
0: In the front patio?
1: Uh-huh. So you can have your dogs out there. There's already some Porter the Dog themed merch.
0: I would have been shocked if it wasn't dog friendly.
1: Oh yeah. You know I've got to be dog friendly.
0: Yeah.
1: So, you know, a lot of little things like that. Actually, if you go, I don't know if I want to give this away, but I guess I'm going to. If you go in the bathrooms, there are photos in black and white, very regal, of dogs pooping.
0: I love it. I love it. Feels perfect, just, too, for a sports bar.
1: Just a little personal touch.
0: When you thought of that, when we were inspired from that, were you like, oh, yeah, this is really where we're taking?
1: I was like, you know, first we had dogs playing poker. Now we have dogs pooping.
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0: It's Backstage Country, and I'm Elena. We got Chris Young here, who is an Opry member, of course, among many other things. But, you know, earlier we were talking about 10 years of Sober Saturday Night, and it's crazy that you are going to be celebrating your 10-year Opry membership anniversary next year already. What has becoming an Opry member done for you, your life, your career, your personality? Like, what has that done to you?
1: You know, I don't know if it's changed anything about me, but it is one of the things I'm most proud of.
0: Yeah.
1: You know, that's the history of country music to me is very, very important. It's one of those things where, you know, my grandfather brought me up listening to 45s and 78s at his house of, you know, Marty Robbins and Lefty Frizzell and a lot of artists that don't get talked about nearly as much anymore. And it seems like it's so far away time-wise, but that's sort of what the Opry is all about, as it's where, you know, the history of country music and the future of country music all can sort of exist in the same sandbox.
0: Yeah.
1: It's just an honor to be a part of that family, and it really is a family.
0: Mm-hmm. How would you describe that family? Like, what makes it a family?
1: Oh, probably dysfunctional like all the other ones. No, I'm kidding. It's really, really great. Every time I walk in there, I'm like sort of imposter syndrome a little bit.
0: Really?
1: I'm like, am I supposed to be here? Yeah, I'm supposed to be here.
0: Like literally right? A member for 10 years.
1: yeah. But it's just such a huge deal to be a part of that membership. I can definitely like wax poetic about it at any given point in time, but walking into the circle is still always a big deal.
0: Yeah.
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1: 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Country and She Knows It is just about fun. 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And I just think it's a great song to kick the summer off and see everybody out there dancing, especially the country girls.
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1: What's up, y'all? 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
1: 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And so this song is just kind of giving them a taste of their own medicine. And I hope that I will see all of y'all line dancing to this one very soon.
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1: 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The story behind Get to Drinking is about a relationship that I had in the past that after a few Jack and Cokes, I started to paint it with rose-colored glasses. I think everybody feels that way at some point in a relationship. 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
1: Good morning. Traffic is moving well around Tampa Bay right now. It's early. There's not a lot of volume. Most of the overnight construction has been cleared out, and there are no incidents causing delays. You know, we're looking at the interstates, bridges, major intersections. They're checking and clear. So right now, you should have a pretty good ride into work. Be safe and have a great day. Keeping you updated, I'm Schreiner.
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1: Good morning. Traffic is moving well around Tampa Bay right now. It's early. There's not a lot of volume. Most of the overnight construction has been cleared out, and there are no incidents causing delays. You know, we're looking at the interstates, bridges, major intersections. They're checking and clear. So right now, you should have a pretty good ride into work. Be safe and have a great day. Keeping you updated, I'm Schreiner.
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10: Good morning, Tampa Bay. Temperatures in the 80s on this Thursday morning, and it will be the heat that will be the big story today. A heat advisory is up from 11 a.m. until 7 p.m. Heat index values today will reach near 110 degrees. If you work outside, take extra breaks, lots of ice water. If you need to exercise outdoors, do so early in the morning or later this evening. I'm meteorologist Greg D. for Tampa Bay 28 and 99.5 QYK.
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2: Good morning. Traffic is moving well around Tampa Bay right now. It's early. There's not a lot of volume. Most of the overnight construction has been cleared out, and there are no incidents causing delays. You know, we're looking at the interstates, bridges, major intersections. They're checking and clear. So right now, you should have a pretty good ride into work. Be safe and have a great day. Keeping you updated, I'm Schreiner.
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24: Good morning, Tampa Bay. Temperatures in the 80s on this Thursday morning, and it will be the heat that will be the big story today. A heat advisory is up from 11 a.m. until 7 p.m. Heat index values today will reach near 110 degrees. If you work outside, take extra breaks, lots of ice water. If you need to exercise outdoors, do so early in the morning or later this evening. I'm meteorologist Greg D for Tampa Bay 28 and 99.5 QYK.
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0: from the Beasley Broadcast Building, serving the most beautiful people in the South. You, the resident of Tampa Bay, Florida, it's Tampa Bay's hometown morning crew.
1: It is a good day to have a great day. It's JR and Lana on Commercial Free New Country, 99.5 QYK. Lana, I will tell you this. Yesterday, I had to get my tires, new tires, put on my car.
2: Yeah, that's right. You dropped off your car.
1: Yeah, I did not want to do that, but my tires were bald, and I'm like, I drive 60 miles a day. Probably should get new tires.
2: Yeah, you need new tires.
1: Tell you what, maybe a good investment, because my car drove like a dream today. I didn't know what I was missing.
2: Yeah.
1: It's amazing when you have rubber on the tires, how much better it drives.
2: Well, and it's a good thing you did that, too, before the rainy season comes.
1: Sure.
2: Because it's important to have tires with some traction. Tread on it. Yeah, some traction on it for the rainy season. So good for you.
1: So anyway, I $900 later.
2: Yeah, it's expensive.
1: It's crazy. So anyway.
2: It's expensive, but it's nice, you know, to have it done. But
1: and then they did the alignment.
2: Ooh, wow, you're really driving good.
1: Here we go. Here we go. Now, listen, I drive a 2011 car, so it pulls to the right quite a bit.
2: Yeah.
1: And and so with the alignment, I'm like, oh, it's only pulling a little bit now. This is
2: nice.
1: We're improving. What's going on? So I was kind of neglecting it, but here we go. Felt good this morning when I was driving in.
2: Nothing better than a good drive into work, huh? Yeah,
1: love it.
2: Yeah.
1: Can't get enough. All right. Today, we have our Thursday 2. We're going to do that. Usually, it's a Thursday 3, but it's just Lana and I. So, Thursday 2, we have a theme for it because Billy Currington is here on Saturday. Mm-hmm. We will do a Billy Currington-themed Thursday 2, our favorite Billy Currington song that we think should be the song of the week. It'll be up to your votes to decide who the winner is. Then we're going to do that at 8:35.
2: I was listening to Billy Currington this morning on my way into work trying to decide what song I was going to use.
1: Mm.
2: And there's so many good songs I haven't picked it out yet. Oh, it's got so many good songs. I cannot wait for the show.
1: Okay, so that's going to, and speaking of the show, we're going to have tickets for it at 8:20 this morning. You good this morning, Lana? I know a lot of construction going on at your house.
2: Yeah, it's
1: stressing you out.
2: A little stressful. Well, yeah, because we're getting a pool.
1: Here we go. And so, it's not an above ground one either. Lana fought that quite a bit. This one's going to be in the ground.
2: Yeah, we bit the bullet, and there's a lot of construction going on at the house. But it's great. It's good construction. But I have a senior dog. Louie, you know, is old. And so it's just been a little difficult because he can't go out in the backyard anymore. So that part of it is a little tough. But yeah, my house, it's a mess back there.
1: A lot of dirt flying around.
2: Oh, my gosh. It's an absolute mess.
1: Where are they in the process?
2: We are putting in the footers right now.
1: Okay.
2: So the hole is dug. They're putting the footers in. So I've got a big trench dug around the outside of the pool. And they're putting like rebarb and stuff in there.
1: Okay.
2: So I've got concrete over the pool now. But
1: oh, wow.
2: Yeah, I mean, it's moving along fast. It's only been going on for
1: a week. So you can skateboard in it right now.
2: I can skateboard in it right now. Yeah.
1: I think you should.
2: Yeah. But there's a lot of boards with nails all over the place.
1: Of course.
2: And, you know, rebar and garbage. It's just, it's a lot going on. It's a mess.
1: Now, do you have a Port-a-John on the property as well right now?
2: No, there's no Port-a-John.
1: Really?
2: No.
1: For the workers?
2: I think they're just going on the side of the house. Because sometimes you can smell it. My dog's like, what's that? That's okay. They got to go.
1: You got to go when you got
2: to
1: go.
2: Hats off to those guys that are working outside in this heat. We got another heat index today. I felt so bad for them yesterday because it was so hot. I'm like, no, you can just go. Just go home. I mean, you should be working right now. It's too hot. I feel so bad.
1: Yeah, no, it's been crazy hot for sure. So, yeah, definitely those hats off to those guys for sure. All right, let's go back in the day real quick. 16 years ago in 2010, a double-sided sheet of paper that John Lennon handwrote the Beatles song A Day in the Life sold for how much do you think?
2: $2 million.
1: All right, $1.2 million.
2: Wow.
1: So the song A Day in the Life, I mean,
2: oof.
1: Think about some of the bigger songs they had, what that would have sold for. But it was handwritten on a double-sided piece of paper.
2: Nice.
1: Also, this is interesting. Also, 16 years ago in 2010, Toy Story 3 was released.
2: Look at that. We're getting ready tomorrow.
1: Right. And Toy Story 4 came out on the same day in 2019.
2: Huh.
1: Interesting that they're going to be putting out Toy Story 5 tomorrow.
2: Right. I didn't realize it was always like at the same time.
1: I didn't either until I read this
2: story. So you read this. Wow, that's really cool.
1: Kind of interesting that they do that.
2: Well, look at that.
1: There you go. Back in the day.
2: I love it.
1: All right. Your cruise news is next.
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3: It's a pretty quiet morning so far. No issues causing any delays on the interstates, bridges, or major intersections. Just a little bit of volume starting to build on I-4 westbound around Branch Forbes Road. And we're seeing 301 slow a little bit both north and south between Tucker Jones Road and Oakside Park Drive. Keeping you updated, I'm Schreiner.
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23: Good morning, Tampa Bay. Temperatures in the 80s on this Thursday morning, and it will be the heat that will be the big story today. A heat advisory is up from 11 a.m. until 7 p.m. Heat index values today will reach near 110 degrees. If you work outside, take extra breaks, lots of ice water. If you need to exercise outdoors, do so early in the morning or later this evening. I'm meteorologist Greg D. for Tampa Bay 28 and 99.5 QYK.
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0: Ladies and gentlemen, can I please have your attention? I've just been handed an urgent news story.
1: I'm kind of a big deal. People know me.
2: Who knows that?
3: Well, two big birthdays today. The first is Blake Shelton.
4: Hey.
3: Guess how old Blake Shelton is today?
4: 49.
3: He turns the big 5-0.
4: Oh, does he?
3: Yep. Happy birthday to Blake Shelton, Mr. Gwen Stefani. And the other big birthday we're celebrating today is Sir Paul McCartney.
4: Way to show your respect, Lana.
3: 84 years old today. One of only two surviving Beatles. So happy birthday to them. If you're wondering if you should get up and go to work today or blow it off and go fishing, go fishing, because today is National Go Fishing Day.
4: Ah.
3: So it's a good day to blow off work and just go fishing, but it's going to be hot today. All right, this is not good news. Sorry to start off the cruise news like this, but a lot of us are Apple users. Mm-hmm. Apple plans to hike prices across most, if not all, of its devices as the tech giant, quote unquote, struggles to absorb the soaring costs of critical components. Mm. Apple CEO Tim Cook, he took the usual step of warning consumers that the tech giant can no longer protect wallets from an escalating cost.
4: Oh,
3: now, Apple CEO Tim Cook, just want to let you know, has an estimated net worth of $2.9 billion.
4: Yeah, maybe he should take care of it.
3: His total annual compensation is around $74.3 million. Really? And you're raising prices?
4: Yeah. Thanks, bud.
3: I mean, it stinks because I love Apple and we're an Apple, you know, family, and so we're gonna continue to pay. But man, when they're raising prices and guys are making money like that, come on, man.
4: Yeah.
3: I mean, that stinks. All right, well, sometimes we hear that, you know, having a glass of wine every single night is good for your health. Well, a new study just came out and said there is no evidence that any amount of drinking improves your health. It's quite opposite, actually. They say even a moderate amount of drinking carries big risks. For men who drink around 2 alcoholic beverages a day, face roughly a 4% lifetime risk of dying from alcohol-related illnesses or injury. And the study found that women face greater risk of alcohol-related liver disease than men at similar drinking levels. So, I guess if you can, don't drink. I can't.
4: Yeah, she was like, you sounded very confident in that, Lana.
3: So I got a bigger percent chance of dying. Oh, well.
4: Wow.
3: I've led a good life. I'm not afraid to die. All right. West Marine, the U.S. boating and marine supply retailer, closing dozens of stores across the United States. I hate to hear this. The company.
4: Do you, though? Because now this may limit Paul's purchases for the boat.
3: Well, we still need supplies for the boat. We have a boat. You know what that stands for. So there's we're always running to West Marine. The good news is, though, there's nothing here in the Tampa Bay area that is closing. The closest is one in Venice and then one in Winter Haven, Florida. But a bunch in Florida. So nothing here close in the Tampa Bay area. All right. It is going to be another super hot day today. There's a heat index advisory. 106 to 110 today. So we cannot stress enough. If you're working outside, take shade. Make sure you have lots of liquids. Do not leave your animals outside. There's another bad story in the news today about somebody who just left their dog outside all day with no water. That's not going to work. And you're going to be charged with animal cruelty.
4: It should be.
3: Keep your pets inside. Do not take them for rides in the car. Rays lost to the Dodgers again, 5-4. They're back at the Trop for the weekend against the Nationals tomorrow at 7:10. And then the World Cup tomorrow. USA plays Australia at 3 p.m. That's your cruise news.
4: All right. Thank you, Lana. I have a confession to make to you. All right. We're going to do it next after Ella Langley. You may appreciate this, you may not. It's commercial free. New Country 99.5 QYK.

0: 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Commercial free New Country 99.5 QYK. All right, so I got a little confession to make. Now, a study came out, and it said people who almost always keep their phone notifications off are way happier. Now, I will tell you, I am one of those people.
1: So am I.
0: Social media wise, notifications off.
1: All of them off. Every single one.
0: The confession I have to make is certain people I have also on mute when it comes to notifications. You know, like getting a text, it will not buzz for certain people. One being my softball team. There's a lot of, there's a

0: in this building on mute.
1: Why? If I'm texting you, it's because I need something.
0: I know, that's the problem.
1: I'm not the person. Every once in a while, I'll send you a funny video or something
0: fine.
1: I see. But I usually just do message you on Instagram or Facebook from wherever I see it. But it's very rare. Why you got me on mute?
0: Well, it's just probably because it's work-related, and I'm like, I just don't want to deal with that right now.
1: I mean, if I'm texting you, if I'm texting you about something, yes. I need an answer. Or
0: I know you feel that way.
1: Yeah.
0: I will eventually will answer. I think I respond in a pretty decent time.
1: Sometimes.
0: Yeah. So if I don't respond, it's because I have not seen it or been alerted by that message yet.
1: Man, I didn't realize you could. You got to show me how to do that.
0: Because I know.
1: I'm on group text and I'm like, you guys, I'm working. You know, people, or I'm sleeping. Like,
0: yeah.
1: I have a, you know, I go to bed at 8:30. My friends in Minnesota, it's only 7:30. And they'll be texting till 11 or 12 o'clock at night. And I'm like, I put my phone, but I don't put on Do Not Disturb because in case something happens, I want to, you know. But man, I like that, though. How to mute yourself off the group text thing.
0: Yeah.
1: Oh, I like that.
0: Instead of constantly getting pulled into social media, texts, emails, and alerts, they choose when to check their phones. And like I said, that's kind of how where I'm at with this is because, all right, you know what? I may have gotten a text or I may have gotten an email or social media. Let me check it real quick, you know,
1: right.
0: Versus your ding, ding. This is why I got rid of the Apple Watch.
1: Well,
0: I could not stand that.
1: I have all my notifications off.
0: Okay, because it was buzzing on my wrist, and it would say, like, please stand up. I'm like, get out of here.
1: Oh, I do like that. It just reminds me to stand up.
0: Stand up. I'm like, no, I don't want to stand up right now, and I don't need you buzzing on my wrist, and I had the text going off and whatnot, and then you know, like you just said, it's like, wait, hold on, you muted me? I mean, it's like, no, I'm not doing that to be mean. I'm just doing it because I don't want to be alerted all the time because I do get a lot of texts or we get a lot of emails for work.
1: Oh, my
0: gosh.
1: It's
0: like, I don't need my phone dinging all the time. So, yeah, I do have people on mute. Now, people that like my parents, they're older.
1: No.
0: Definitely don't have them on mute.
1: No, of course not.
0: For an emergency or whatnot, so family and whatnot. But I'm sorry, Lana, you didn't make the cut.
1: That stinks, man.
0: I always respond to you eventually.
1: Yeah, but I do agree with you. Like, my notifications, all social media is off because then you feel like you have to go there. Because if I see that I have a text message or a couple of emails, I'm the person that goes there right away, checks the email, and responds. And
0: right.
1: I would be lost in social media because you just get swept up. And then all of a sudden an hour goes by and you're like, oh, crap, what am I doing?
0: There's also the study show that this may help improve sleep. Obviously, if you're getting woken up by a buzz or whatever, an alert at night, that makes sense. It may even help reduce anxiety because unexpected calls, texts, and work messages don't constantly interrupt their day.
1: Yep.
0: So there you go.
1: I know people that don't have their work email on their phone.
0: Oh, that's risky.
1: Like,
0: I don't think I can go that.
1: Can I get that?
0: You got to go log in all the time.
1: Their probably hours are like 8 to 5, like normal people.
0: Yeah.
1: Our hours are so weird. We have to have email, but man, wouldn't that be nice?
0: It would be nice.
1: Oh, that'd be so cool.
0: But I will show you how to mute people, Lana. No problem. Whoever you want to mute in your life.
1: I got one in mind.
0: It's not me. All right, coming back, we got your car line fun fact. Hang on.
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3: In Pinellas, just got a report of road construction on Gandy Boulevard eastbound at Derby Lane that's closed the right lane. In Hillsboro, we have some volume building on I-4 westbound around County Line Road, and then again from Thonon-Assassa Road to Branch Forbes Road. Overall, traffic is moving well, and you should have a pretty good ride to work, so be safe and have a great day. Keeping you updated, I'm Schreiner.
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0: in theaters, Toy Story 5. A lot of people are excited about that. Who plays Woody? What? Who is his voice done by?
1: Tom Hanks.
0: And how about Buzz Lightyear?
1: Tim Allen.
0: Well, they recently, both of them, sat down for an interview in the BBC, and both learned something they didn't know about the characters they play.
2: By the way, I only recently discovered that Woody has a surname.
3: I had no idea. The sheriff? Woody what?
2: Woody Pride.
3: Oh.
2: Double twist. Jesse's full name is Jessica Jane Pride.
4: Oh, wait a minute. I'd heard this that they might be related.
2: I think that means your siblings.
3: No, yes. Distant cousins, please.
5: How did they find this out? I play the guy.
3: I didn't realize I had a surname.
1: Interesting.
0: There you go. Woody Pride is his name.
1: So they could be siblings in the movie.
0: Yeah.
1: Wow.
0: Maybe that'll come out in the new Toy Story 5. Hope I didn't ruin anything for you.
1: Yeah, spoiler.
0: Spoiler alert. All right. Speaking of names, did you know that Sting, the singer, he does not own the rights to his name, Sting?
1: Okay.
0: The registered owner with the U.S. Patent Office is pro wrestler Sting.
1: There's
0: a pro wrestler named Sting.
1: Yes, there is.
0: But he does let the other Sting use the name too.
1: For free concert tickets.
0: Right, probably. Yeah. He said, he's like, that's fine. If you want to use it, that's cool. Probably only makes him, you know, more popular.
1: Absolutely.
0: I didn't know there was a pro wrestler named Sting until just about 2 seconds
1: ago. Can you name another pro wrestler?
0: Hulk Hogan.
1: There you go. Nailed it.
0: Yeah, that's about it.
1: I figured.
0: There you go. There's your Carline Fun Facts.
1: All right. Appreciate it, Lana. Coming up, we have your Billy Currington tickets with our game Current Events for Currington. That's at 8:20. And then we will have your Music Minute just after 7 o'clock on Commercial Free New Country 99.5 QIK.

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0: 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Today, we are talking to Rob. Good morning, Rob. How are you?
1: Hey, I'm all right, man. Other than this little second date issue that I'm having, I'm good.
0: All right, man. Let's see if we can help you out. Let's talk about this date you went on. Tell us about your date.
1: So I went out with this beautiful girl, Wendy. Instant chemistry, instant clicky, you know, vibe. Had that whole, like, hey, I already know this girl, you know. She already gets me. I already get her. You know, but I didn't. I'm not like one of those romantic types, so I wasn't trying to get swept away in anything, but it just kept on getting better and better, and we're laughing, and everything's there. We went to Capitol Grill, you know, thought I'd take her somewhere kind of nice.
2: Yeah, it's a nice place.
1: Had a nice, everything went fine. You know, nothing weird happened. I was a gentleman. I pulled out her chair. You know, at the end of the night, I didn't get all like, you know, that a bit obligatory, like, kiss thing. I can't stand that stuff. I feel like it's rushed or unnatural. You know, we just, like, hugged and everything like that. But it wasn't, like, that like, oh, you're a good friend. And, like, she, like, patted me 3 times on the back thing. It wasn't like that. It was just, like, adults went on a date, and they plan to see each other again. I mean, that's the impression that I got.
2: All right, so it was a good date, and you felt good about everything. Everything went smooth.
1: Yeah.
2: You were definitely expecting a possible second date.
1: I thought, yeah.
2: Okay. Yeah. And you didn't text her anything raunchy or say anything dumb on one of your texts or anything?
1: No, I don't play like that. I'm very respectful. I'm not that kind of dude at all.
0: Okay. Well, let's try to call Wendy for you and see if we can get her on the phone, okay?
1: All right. Sounds good.
0: All right. Hang on. We're going to do it next.
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4: We have that morning commuter volume building up on I-4 westbound from Thanonasassa Road to McIntosh and again from the Selman Connector to the 275 Junction. 275 south through Tampa, slowing between Bush Boulevard and Sly Avenue. And in Pinellas Road construction, closing the right lane on Gandy Boulevard eastbound at Derby Lane. Keeping you updated, I'm Schreiner.
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3: Good morning, Tampa Bay. Temperatures in the 80s on this Thursday morning, and it will be the heat that will be the big story today. A heat advisory is up from 11 a.m. until 7 p.m. Heat index values today will reach near 110 degrees. If you work outside, take extra breaks, lots of ice water. If you need to exercise outdoors, do so early in the morning or later this evening. I'm meteorologist Greg D. for Tampa Bay 28 and 99.5 QYK.
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0: Billy Currington tickets today at 8:20. We got you on commercial-free New Country, 99.5 QYK. We are doing our second date update right now. Rob has reached out. He would love to see this girl, Wendy, again, but has not heard from her since their date.
1: He is confident that the date went well. He took her to a nice place, Capitol Grill. He said, there was nothing going on afterwards. I didn't do anything, didn't send any wrong messages or anything. He's like, I don't know what's going on.
0: All right. So we called Wendy and she hesitantly agreed to talk to us.
1: Yeah,
0: so let's bring her on. Wendy, you there?
2: I am.
0: All right. Well, hey, Wendy, we want to talk to you for a second, if it's okay with you. Actually, about a date you went on with a guy named Rob. Do you remember Rob?
2: Yeah, I remember Rob.
0: All right, great. He told us about a great day that you guys had at Capitol Grill, and he said that you guys hit it off. He wants to see you again, but cannot get a hold of you. What's going on?
2: Well, probably because I'm not accepting his calls. I really found him very repulsive.
1: Repulsive? That's a strong word. What happened that he's so repulsive?
2: Okay, look. We were chatting about life, this, that, and the other, and he told me about his last relationship.
0: Okay.
2: His ex is 20.
0: All right.
2: So I didn't ask how long they were dated, but she's 20 now. I mean, I don't know what age they were when they hooked up.
1: Well, hold on. How old's Rob?
0: Yeah, how old's Rob?
2: Yeah, he's in his 30s.
0: Okay.
2: So they broke up because she went away to college. She's like 2 years out of high school now, but it's just creepy to me. It's too young. It's gross. So I was like, no.
0: Wow.
2: It's creepy.
1: And because of his ex and her age, you don't want to date him.
2: Well, you know, if he's got that creepy vibe, then he's going to have other creepy vibes. And I don't want to become intimate with someone who's a creepster.
1: Do you mind me asking how old you are?
0: Mm.
2: I am 29. I'm almost 30. He's 30. I'm 29. So 30. It's an appropriate age separation. But
1: maybe it just happened. You know, maybe it's not like a thing that he does.
2: I don't know. I can't let it go.
0: All right. Well, here's the deal. We actually have Rob on the phone. Is that cool if we bring him on for a second and kind of get his take on this?
2: Well, you might as well.
0: All right, Rob.
1: I'm glad you don't care.
3: I'm completely sideswiped. I'm taken aback. I can't. I've never heard anything so weird. That's weird.
2: Okay. Well, you know what? That's what a creepy person would say.
3: Yeah. An adult that dates another adult. Clearly very creepy. Yeah. You're making a lot of sense.
2: This is my personal preference. If I feel it was inappropriate for you to engage in that type of relationship, that's my business. And I'm sorry, yeah, we totally, had one day, it didn't work out.
3: That's totally fine. I'm just out of curiosity, like what's in an adult? Do I have to like consult some kind of like rule book? Because I thought 18 was an adult. Like you can go to war and you can vote, right? So what's
2: okay.
3: the
2: Well,
3: I don't understand.
2: That's a
3: like,
2: man
3: is there like
2: answer?
3: A certain state-sanctioned thing that I have to, that I missed? A memo?
2: Actually, there is, idiot.
0: Nope.
2: Number one. And number two, that's a man answer. You do have to have consent in 2026, and you do have to know that that person is old enough and smart enough to give consent.
3: Okay. Age of consent is 18. What are you talking about?
0: All right, let me ask you a question, Rob. Rob, is this something you've done before? I mean, like, have you always dated younger women? I mean, like, way younger women?
3: Way younger? No. No, I mean, typically, they're young, like, 2 years younger or something like that, like, about Wendy's age. But, like, this just happened. Like, we got along. We, you know, met and laughed, and everything was cool. She ended up going to college. We didn't even break up on bad terms. We broke up just because it was I had work. I'd just gotten a promotion. She was going to college, so
0: yeah,
3: you know.
0: Yeah, I got it. I get it.
2: Well, it's hard to break up with your grandpa.
0: Okay, now Wendy, I will tell you this: he is obviously reaching out to us to try to date you, which I think sounds like you guys are pretty close in age. I mean, that happened in his past. Can we look past that, or are you really going to be hung up on this?
2: You know what? I just can't. It's not. I don't want to be in inappropriate situations and And yeah, no, I'm gonna have to say no, thank you.
0: Okay. Gotcha.
1: Wow. Okay.
0: All right, Rob. Well, listen, you heard what she had to say. I'm sorry we couldn't make another date happen.
3: Yeah, I'm super heartbroken. Yeah, just, she broke my heart. I really wish I could have spent about 2 or 3 years of my life finding out that she's this kind of person and not the person that she misrepresented herself to be at the date. I'm glad I got to see this side of her. I feel good now.
0: Wow, okay.
1: Okay.
0: Well, guys, thank you for coming on. I appreciate your time. You guys have a great day, okay?
3: Take care.
0: I mean, I didn't know where that was going, but at the same time, yes, it's a little weird to be like, hey, yeah, I'm in my 30s. I broke up with my ex because she went to college. But at the same time, he's right. She's 20 years old or she's 19 when they dated or whatever.
1: She's legally an adult, but I'm just trying to put myself in her shoes. Like, you are going to start dating a man who frequently dates very young women.
0: But he said he didn't frequently do it. He said it just kind of happened. They met, and that's, I don't know where they met.
1: Has this happened before?
0: I don't know.
1: I mean, yes, it's a thing. I don't know. I can kind of see where she's coming from. That might weird me out.
0: All right, where are you at on this? And ladies, this is where you're going to speak up for sure. 800-992-1099. 800-992-1099.

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0: Rob's in his 30s, and he dated a girl who was now 20, but I guess they dated when she was like 18 or 19.
1: Mm-hmm.
0: And they broke up because she went away to college.
2: Yes.
0: And that was the reason. He goes, no, we were on good terms and all that, but, you know, I had work here. She wanted to go away to college, and that's why we broke up. And that freaked out Wendy. She's like, you're dating someone that young, that much younger than you? And he's like, dude, she's 18.
2: She's legal to date.
0: Legal sure. to date. What's your problem? So Wendy just thought that was creepy. She said it multiple times.
2: Yeah.
0: And did not think that Rob was the right one for her. So we're going to get your responses right now. I've got Sam on the phone. Sam, what do you think about this second date update?
3: So I think I could kind of see it on both sides of the spectrum. Being a woman, you know, I am on the younger side. So it kind of just depends. I've always looked for somebody with the mature mentality. I have ended up with older men at some point, but I also understand her standpoint because it's like you kind of have that thought process of, okay, do you lean more towards the super, super young and like you kind of have that like, I want to be with a teenager mentality, and that can scare a woman. So yeah. I can kind of see both sides.
0: Yeah. All right. And now, would you have given him another chance? Would this have bothered you? I mean, you said you were on the younger side, but...
3: I mean, I probably would have looked past it and tried a second time just to kind of get his vibe and see where he was at, like, in his own headspace.
0: Okay. All right. Okay. Well, Sam, thanks for calling. Have a great day.
2: Yeah.
3: You too.
0: Bye-bye. All right, John, what do you think about the second date update?
4: Man, I got to look at it this way. I think she's looking too much into it.
0: Okay.
4: The age of consent is 18. He is actually correct. With him being 18, or her being 18 and him being 30, if you like each other, age doesn't really matter at that point.
0: Okay. All right.
4: You enjoy each other's company. And she's looking too much into it, and I think she's too far left on this situation. I was 40, dating a 29-year-old. We have a child together, and we've been happier than we've ever been.
0: Okay. Nice. I love hearing that.
2: Yeah,
0: love
2: we do hear that. A lot of those good stories, yeah.
0: Well, I appreciate you calling. You have a great day.
4: All right, you too. Bye.
0: Bye-bye. All right, Joe, what do you think about the second date update?
5: Oh, my goodness. You're not going to believe this. So I didn't even need to hear Wendy's response. When you guys were talking to Rob, I immediately was like, this dude's creep. Like, you guys ever remember that movie, There's Something About Mary?
0: Oh, yeah.
2: Oh, yeah.
5: The character Healy. When you guys were talking to him, I'm like, this dude sounds like Healy.
2: Oh, that guy was so gross. Now. Oh.
5: So, yeah, good for her. Definitely I got that creek vibe.
0: All right, man. Well, I appreciate you calling. You have a great day.
5: Thanks, you guys.
0: Bye-bye.
2: Bye.
0: I mean, you're going to be cool with it. You're not going to be cool with it. It just is what it is. And, yes, like we said earlier, that may be a little shocking to learn that the reason you broke up with your ex-girlfriend.
2: Oh, she had to go to college.
0: She had to go to college. I mean, that might be something that you're like, ooh, that's a little different. But, listen. You know, age is just a number, right?
2: It sure is.
0: And we've talked about this before. Like, it depends on where you're at in your lives. It sounded like that they were in different parts of their lives, mm-hmm. so that's probably not going to work out, but it could work out.
2: Yeah, a lot of people, it does work out for. A lot of big age gaps. We hear about it all the time. Just some people have a problem with it, and she did.
0: Yeah, she did. So if you missed it, we'll have it up on our Instagram and Facebook a little bit later. That is your second date update. I Feel Good story coming up for you. We're going to play Kane Brown, and then Jason Aldean, and then you will hear that I Feel Good story, and then at 8:20, Billy Currington tickets for you. Thanks for having us on.

0: All right, get your I Feel Good story right now. It actually has to do with the World Cup.
1: Oh, I like that.
0: All right, the country of Cape Verde has a goalkeeper that plays for them named Josmer Diaz, or Josmer Diaz. Hopefully I'm saying that correctly. He had an incredible game the other day against Spain in Atlanta, and they tied 0-0. But he had some seven amazing saves that he made for his team.
1: And very cool.
0: And Spain was supposed to just run all over them.
1: Oh, wow.
0: And so it was a huge kind of win for them, even though the score was 0-0.
1: Okay.
0: Well, he was so popular that his social media blew up, and it went from 50,000 to 12 million.
1: What?
0: On Instagram, because people were so impressed.
1: Seriously?
0: And like, he was a hero for his country in this game against Spain. Now, here's what's cool about this.
1: Oh, wow.
0: He guys spoke about it after the match, and he said, you know, the only thing that's really making me sad is that my late grandparents and my mother are not here to witness that. The reason being is that she couldn't afford the $15,000 refundable bond required for her visa to come experience the World Cup.
1: Oh, wow.
0: Well,
1: that's a lot of money.
0: Exactly. Well, after discussions between House Democrat leader Hakeem Jeffries and Secretary of State Marco Rubio, they decided we are going to waive the fees and they are flying his mother out to see his next game.
1: Oh, I love that. And
0: so very cool. Crazy that his popularity just went through the roof, but for good reason.
1: He's right. That's good for him. That's endorsements right there.
0: There you go. Yeah, hit him up for sure. But a cool story. His mom will see him play in the World Cup.
1: That is so much money.
0: Life-changing for sure. Yeah, I know.
1: Oh my gosh, I had no idea.
0: Yeah, pretty wild. Wow. So anyway, there you go. It's your I Feel Good story this morning. And coming up, Travis Kelce kind of put his foot in his mouth.
1: This is a great story.
0: And you may have a story like this. We're going to talk about it coming up on commercial-free New Country 99.5 QYK. That's two songs away.

0: Let's get real quick, all right? We're having some technical difficulties right now, or I am. It's commercial-free New Country 99.5 QYK. I put my headphones on, and one of them then fell off.
1: I see that. So you're just kind of holding it right now with your hand because you kind of need the headphones to do the job. And, yeah, what are you going to – you're going to try to snap those in
0: place?
1: Well,
0: I'm going to try to fix it real quick and see if I can do that. I don't even know how this happened.
1: Hey, right. I hear a snap. We're back in
0: baby.
1: Business.
0: We are back. All right, let me tell you a story real quick. You may have had a situation like this where you thought you were talking to someone and actually was somebody else, and you just mistake them as somebody else. Now, it's probably going to be someone who's pretty well known, and you should know who they are, and you just mistake them for another celebrity or something like that.
1: Right.
0: Well, this happened to Travis Kelce. You know who he is. He plays for the Chiefs. Also, I forget who he's engaged to.
1: Taylor Swift.
0: That's right.
1: Yeah.
0: Anyway, they were talking on the New Heights podcast, which is his podcast with his brother. And he said that he once met Jimmy Buffett, but it was an awkward encounter because he thought it was billionaire Warren Buffett.
1: Oops.
0: Now, I think the flowered shirt would have given it away.
1: He would think.
0: But here he is telling the story.
2: The guy comes up and says, dude, Buffett's here. He wants to meet you. I'm like, that's big money. I'm like, I am way too hammered to say hello to this guy. I started talking finances. Meet Buffett. I'm shaking his hand. And man, we have the best conversation I've ever had in my life. The man is literally smiling from ear to ear. I'm thinking I'm going to be rich here soon. He's going to bank me in the bonus investments. And he starts telling this story in high school when he picked up the guitar for the first time. And I was like, no way. Warren Buffett played the guitar. And then got tapped on the shoulder because he had to go sing Margaritaville.
0: Amazing right there. I thought he was talking to Warren Buffett, the billionaire, and was talking actually to the real Jimmy Buffett, who then went and sang Margaritaville.
1: But that is so awesome.
0: You ever had a situation like that?
1: Oh, 100%. I was, just like when I was doing an industry thing, and I was talking to a big wig from another company, a large company, and I thought it was somebody that I had gotten drunk with last time that I was in Nashville, and we had this really funny story. I'm like, do you remember that time that what are you doing this? And he's like, no, I have no idea what you're talking about. And then it just dawned on me. I'm like, that's not the right person. I'm like,
0: wasn't you.
1: That's like the head of programming for another big company. I was like, this is not good.
0: Yeah.
1: I still feel dumb about that today.
0: Yeah. You want to get away? Yeah. It's one of those moments right there. You just want to back out of there. Oh, that's funny. Travis Kelce, man, he's a famous dude, and he's probably going to meet a lot more famous people now being about to get married to Taylor Swift. So you better get together.
1: I mean,
0: get some flashcards or something like that.
1: Well, I was just going to say, sometimes it's hard unless you've got somebody in your ear saying, hey, heads up, this is so-and-so's walking up to you. You know, it's like on that movie Devil Wears Prada where she has her assistants telling her, like, who is this? What do they do? You know, you have to, because when you're that famous, people want to meet you all the time. And it's so embarrassing if you don't know who they are back, and they may be more famous than you are.
0: Yeah, I don't think anybody has referred to Warren Buffett as, hey, Buffett's here. I think everybody kind of knew that was going to be Jimmy Buffett, not Mr. Warren Buffett. But anyway, different.
1: You never know.
0: You never know, for
1: sure.
0: Oh,
1: that's so funny.
0: That's great. Great story right there. All right, coming up, your Music Minute just after 8 o'clock, and then 8:20, of course. 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
2: Well, to kick off the weekend, Father's Day weekend, we've got a brand new song from Cole Swindell that we're going to premiere for you tomorrow. It is called Girl Dad. You're going to love it. JR, you said the first time you heard it, you cried.
3: Absolutely did.
2: Yeah, it's a really, really good song from Cole Swindell. You'll hear it this time tomorrow, so make sure you are listening to that. All right, let's go to Jelly Roll. There's a lot going on with Jelly Roll. Obviously, if you didn't know, he and his wife, Bunny XO, are getting a divorce. He filed, we found out, back in May 9th. He has moved out of the house. Well, since then, a lot of people obviously been speculating, you know, what happened. Something drastic must have happened, because when you go back and look in their Instagram, they were together loving on each other on May 3rd. Everything was fine and perfect, and their worlds were great, posting about how much they love each other. And then, boom, he files for divorce 7 days later. So something happened. We don't know exactly what happened, but a lot of people are thinking maybe because his newly found Christianity may have created a division between the two, because if you ever listen to her podcast or watch her on social media, that doesn't line up with what he is doing. And a lot of people are, you know, he's leaning more into his faith, and her podcast and her social media persona are kind of creating a PR nightmare for him. So,
3: I don't know.
2: That's what some people are saying.
3: That'd be very judgy. I mean, he's still on stage cursing and things like that. So, I'm not sure that's.
2: You know, obviously, people are talking about infidelity, but they've had those problems.
3: Yeah, I was going to say he did that. So, who is he to speak like he's never done anything wrong?
2: Well, that's her job too. So, done it.
3: It was.
2: But now, did you see that post that she's been doing about Chad Kroeger from Nickelback? She's like, I can't wait to be back in his arms again.
3: And what?
2: She was posting. She's got a friendly relationship with Chad Kroeger from Nickelback.
3: But interesting,
2: honey, that ain't a step up. I'm telling you.
3: Wow.
2: Great songs, but holy smokes! But their daughter, Jelly Roll's daughter, Bailey Ann, did go on TikTok, and she kind of addressed it a little bit. She said, I am disgusted at how invested everybody is in this clearly private family matter. She goes, go on somewhere else, y'all. She goes, worry about your house, not mine. I'm not speaking about it.
3: Okay.
2: So, which is good. And that's good advice. So, by the way, I heard a brand new song from Jelly Roll yesterday. He's got a new song that he's going to drop on Tuesday. Probably not supposed to say this, but it's called Hands Up.
3: Okay.
2: It's actually really good. So I'm excited for you guys. We're going to have a world premiere on that next week. All right, tomorrow, Toy Story 5 in theaters. Taylor Swift, of course, dropped that new song, I Knew It, I Knew You, from the movie, and it went straight to the top, as every Taylor Swift song does. Number one on the Hot 100 chart. So that's like the highest you can go, like all of the genres of music. And only 32 country songs have ever made it on that list. So that's a pretty big deal. But for Taylor Swift, I think she's been on there a couple of times. And the last story today I want to bring to you, this is pretty cool. A third grade teacher in Maine caught Luke Combs' attention when she posted that her students listened to his music to help them focus during their writing time. And she shared a clip of them on social media singing his new song, Days Like These. So this is the students singing along to his song.

0: so cool.
1: That's super cute.
0: She's like, we can't thank you enough, Luke. My third graders admire you. You have made some fans for life. So he sees this, and he's like, so he sent them some goodies. He signed them sent them a signed record of The Way I Am and a record player so that they could play that album.
1: That's
0: on.
1: That's smart.
0: How awesome is that? Yeah, love that. Cool. There you go. That wraps up your Music Minute.
1: All right, thank you. Coming back, we are playing Current Events for Currington. Billy Currington going to be here on Saturday at the Bay Care Sound. I want to get you into that show. Hang on.
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3: In Tampa, an accident on 275 north at Dale Mabry blocking the left shoulder, but traffic is backing up across the Howard Franklin Bridge. On the Gandy Bridge, there's construction at Derby Lane, which is adding to the volume heading east to Tampa. And in Sarasota, accidents on 75 both north and south, and both at Clark Road. Keeping you updated, I'm Schreiner.
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0: Well, people have been doing pretty well at this game. Current events for Currington. Billy Currington going to be here on Saturday in Clearwater. We want to get you into the show. It's commercial-free New Country 99.5 QIK. But you're going to have to get 2 out of 3 current event questions correct.
1: Yes.
0: All right. So today, Lana wrote these, and I like them.
1: Okay.
0: All right. So if you want to play for Billy Currington tickets, be caller 9 right now. 800-992-1099. 800-992-1099. Good luck.

0: Got Lindsay in St. Pete right now doing current events for Currington, trying to win Billy Currington tickets. All right, here is how the game works. I'm going to ask you a question, actually three questions. You got to get two out of three right. If you do, you're going to see Billy Currington on Saturday, okay?
1: Awesome.
0: All right, let's start off with an easy one. Toy Story 5 is coming out tomorrow. One of the characters in the movie is Woody, voiced by Tom Hanks. The other one is voiced by Tim Allen. What is that character's name?
1: That character's name is Buzz Lightyear.
0: Going with Buzz Lightyear, that is correct! Yeah,
2: really good.
0: All right, Lindsay, I like this. I like the energy. All right, here we go. This is going to be a little bit more difficult, but you got this. Tomorrow in the World Cup, the USA has their second game. They are playing a country that is also a continent.
2: Ooh.
0: What country are they playing? Think about your continents. Go back in the day when you had to learn all seven of them. But what's also a country?
1: Australia?
0: Ooh, with a question mark at the end there. Australia. That is correct! Lindsay, way to go!
1: Oh, my God!
0: Yes, you just won Billy Currington tickets. You're going to see him on Saturday in Clearwater.
1: Oh, my God. Thank you so much!
2: Yeah!
0: Way to go. By the way, that game tomorrow, 3 o'clock, if you want to check it out for the World Cup. All right, well, hang on for me.
1: Awesome.
0: Hang on for me. We'll get you all taken care of, okay?
1: Thank you.
0: That is how you play current events for Currington. We'll play again tomorrow. Last chance tickets at 8:20. Coming up your Thursday 2. It's just Lana and I today. So what's going to be the song of the week? We're going to find out after we nominate our Billy Currington songs.
2: Yes, favorite Billy Currington song.
0: It's coming up next.

0: Here we go. It is time for Thursday 2 today, since we, it's just Lana and I. All right, so what we're going to do is we're going to do a Billy Currington-themed Thursday 2, since Billy Currington is here on Saturday. Now, we're going with our favorite Billy Currington songs that we think should be the song of the week. Lana, what are you going with?
1: Well, I'm going with the best Billy Currington song, and that is Must Be Doing Something Right. Now, okay. It's a little slower,
0: yes,
1: but it's
0: it
1: a love song, but it's so good, and it just talks about some of those little things that this man is just doing right, and his woman is affectionate back to him. And sometimes all it takes is just like holding her hand.
0: Oh.
1: Song is so good. Must be doing something right.
2: Must be.

must be doing something so right. Good. Billy Currington. That is Lana's pick. Yes. I also went with Billy Currington. I went with this song. It's a little more upbeat. It's also a love song. It's called I Got a Feeling. Mm. And this is all about kind of a new love that's happening. And like, oh my gosh, I'm feeling these feelings. Hopefully you're feeling them too. And just a kind of a fun song. I Got a Feeling, Billy Currington. I got

0: Love it. I got a feeling Billy Currington, that is my pick. Or is it going to be Must Be Doing Something Right? It is now up to you to decide who the winner is out of those two songs. 800-992-1099. 800-992-1099. Hit us up.
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2: In Tampa, an accident on 275 North at Dale Mabry blocking the left shoulder, but traffic is backing up across the Howard Franklin Bridge. On the Gandy Bridge, there's construction at Derby Lane, which is adding to the volume heading east to Tampa. And in Sarasota, accidents on 75, both north and south, and both at Clark Road. Keeping you updated, I'm Schreiner.
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16: Good morning, Tampa Bay. Temperatures in the 80s on this Thursday morning, and it will be the heat that will be the big story today. A heat advisory is up from 11 a.m. until 7 p.m. Heat index values today will reach near 110 degrees. If you work outside, take extra breaks, lots of ice water. If you need to exercise outdoors, do so early in the morning or later this evening. I'm meteorologist Greg D. for Tampa Bay 28 and 99.5 QYK.
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0: All right, so Thursday 2 today. It is a Billy Currington-themed Thursday 2 since we have Billy Currington here on Saturday. Mm-hmm. Commercial-free new country, 99.5 QIK. Lana, what song did you nominate?
1: I went with Must Be Doing Something Right.
0: And I went with Billy Currington, I Got a Feeling. All right, got Debbie on the phone. Debbie, what song are you voting for?
2: I Got a Feeling.
0: There we go! Yay! I appreciate it.
2: Yeah.
0: All right, you have a great day.
2: You too. Thank
0: Bye-bye.
2: You.
0: Good morning. It's QIK. Who's this?
3: Ashley, and I'm with my 6-year-old daughter, Aubrey.
0: All right, Ashley and Aubrey, what song are you voting for?
3: Must Be Doing Something Right.
0: Oh!
1: Yeah. That's my girls. Thank you.
0: Appreciate you calling. Have a good day.
3: Thank you.
0: Bye-bye.
3: Bye.
0: All right, Jenna's on the phone. Jenna, what song are you voting for?
4: I'm going with JR, I Got a Feeling.
0: Let's go! Woo! Jenna, thank you so much. There we go, Lana. They're both great songs, be honest.
1: Yeah, they are both really good songs. We're going to see them anyway live. I can't wait.
0: All right, so you can win more tickets for this concert tomorrow, 8:20. But here we go. I Got a Feeling, the winner of the Thursday 2 today on commercial-free new country, 99.5 QIK.

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1: Well, if you're looking for something to do with dad on Sunday, I've got some deals around the Tampa Bay area. I'll tell you what they are.

0: Tampa Bay's hometown morning crew. It is JR and the pride of Prior Lake High School.
1: Go Lakers.
0: And graduate of Brown Institute.
1: Why can't you mention Madison?
0: He didn't graduate.
1: So I went there.
0: Okay.
1: Go Badgers. I wanted to say
0: you also went to Finn's a couple days ago. I mean, what are we talking about? We're talking about graduation. Pride of Prior Lake High School.
1: Go Lakers.
0: And graduate of the Brown Institute of Broadcasting.
1: But they don't have a mascot.
0: Well, make one up. Headphones.
1: Go headphones.
0: Lana has what's trending in Tampa Bay.
1: All right, there is a heat advisory today. It is very, very, very hot. It's going to feel like 110 degrees. Temperatures are actually going to be in the mid-90s. We got a 40% chance of rain, but we got to remind you, you got to be careful in this type of weather. You can't be out. Don't be out walking your dog at 2 o'clock in the afternoon. Don't leave your dog in the car if you go into a store. It's just hot, so just be careful when you're out there. The post-tropical cyclone called Arthur that hit, what was it, like Texas and some areas?
0: Texas and Mexico, yeah.
1: Yeah, Texas and Mexico. That actually is kind of making its way through like the United States, and it's bringing a ton of rain with it. So a lot of, there's no threat to Florida at all, no threat to us, but there is a lot of rain. So if you know anybody that's traveling, heads up on that, lot of rain because of that storm. All right, Kevin mentioned this last week, but it is officially open. I'm talking about the Luce on St. Pete Beach, formerly Postcard Inn, otherwise known as PCI.
0: Oh, for the kids,
1: yeah. It was a party place. I mean, I took you down there when you first moved here, and
0: I had a headache.
1: It was a happening place, a big party place, but they've remodeled it now. They've got, they made the rooms better. They made the restaurant better. So I guess they're trying to attract more upscale guests. So you and I, JR, will probably not be going to hang out on the beach at PCI anymore.
0: Yeah, speak for yourself.
1: So it is officially open. Also, there's a big pickleball tournament going on in St. Pete. That kicks off today. 60 of the best pickleball players are in town. I think, JR, you said you were going to go down and check this out.
0: Yeah, I couldn't get tickets.
1: St. Pete Athletic. They are hosting the event. By the way, the hometown team in the pickleball tournament, it's called the Florida Smash.
0: Ooh.
1: So if you want to root for a team, Florida Smash. All right, Father's Day coming up on Sunday. What are you going to do with Dad? There's a couple of places having some great deals, food places, actually. Checkers and Rally. They got a new lineup of $3 double sandwiches. You can take Dad to Checkers and Rally. Ford's Garage. They got a special on a New York strip. Mm-hmm. Kiki's Breakfast Cafe. Dad, you're going to have to pay full price, but your kids get $5 summer kids meals. So that helps with the kids if you want to take Dad out. Metro Diner, Sonny's Barbecue. If you are a rewards member, you get a BOGO entree. I mean, come on. This is big deals right here. So find something cool for Dad and maybe take him out then on Sunday for Father's Day. That's what's trending in Tampa Bay. This one's in the books. Yes, sir.

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1: Hey, this is Keith Urban.
2: 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It's Megan Maroney. 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

We're Tampa Bay's hometown morning crew. It's commercial for you, Country 99.5 QYK. Let's do this. Chris Young, Kane Brown right here. And then Parmalee's new one, God Knew Better. I'll do it next.

0: Gotta be.
1: I mean, he has to be, right?
0: Yeah.
1: He's my favorite character in those movies.
0: Can you do an impression of him?
1: $1 million. And I got my pee-pee in my mouth.
0: I don't think he says that. Dollars.
1: $1 million.
0: Better.
1: Better?
0: Yeah.
1: Sorry. That's the only line I remember.
0: That's amazing.
1: Yes, it is. Yeah. I loved it.
0: All right. Very cool. Just want to let you know that if you want to catch up on the second date updates, you can. We actually have a podcast just for those.
1: Uh-huh.
0: So if you go to QIK, second date update on Apple Podcasts or whatever, it'll pop up and you'll see our logo and you can just listen to all of the second date updates.
1: Right.
0: Like today's kind of a dilemma a little bit with Rob and Wendy. Wendy, very judgmental on something. But a lot of women said, yeah, kind of feel the same way.
1: Mm-hmm. I can understand where she's coming from, but yeah. But we also have it on Instagram and Facebook as well, too.
0: Yes, so we'll get that up shortly. So definitely check that out. We'll have a video for you for the second date update. It is a good day to have a great day. We are coming back with Graylin James, Sam Hunt, and Kenny Chesney's new one. Hang on.
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Did you hear 1,000 people were invited to Taylor and Travis's wedding at Madison Square Garden? 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I know I didn't.

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It's Kathy. Well, if you're single and on those dating apps, you know it can be hard, but they said the number one thing people look at is your car. They said if your car is dirty, it reflects how well you take care of yourself, and a messy car is a sign of a messy personal life.

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1: Got Lindsay in St. Pete right now doing current events for Curring 10, trying to win Billy Currington tickets. Tomorrow in the World Cup, the USA has their second game. They are playing a country that is also a continent.
2: Ooh.
1: What country are they playing? 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
1: Ooh, with a question mark at the end there. Australia. Yeah. That is correct! Lindsay, way to go!
3: Oh my gosh, thank you so much!
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0: Raise up, Tampa. 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
1: Got Lindsay in St. Pete right now doing current events for Currington, trying to win Billy Currington tickets. Tomorrow in the World Cup, the USA has their second game. 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

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It's Kathy. Your Rays Royals tickets are coming up in 15 minutes. Hang on.

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101.5 QYK, commercial-free lunch break. It's Kathy. So where are you grabbing lunch today? You know, Chick-fil-A has been our favorite fast food place for years, over a decade, but not anymore. Jersey Mike's is now number one. Chick-fil-A's number two, and Jimmy John's and Panda Express are tied at third.

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It's Kathy. If you didn't get in today, another chance to win Rays Royals tickets is coming up again around 12:20 tomorrow. More commercial free music's on the way. Chris Stapleton's up next. Here's a new one from Bailey Zimmerman, Chevy Silverado.

called Girl Dad. I'm very excited to have him on the show tomorrow, talking about Cole Swindell. He's coming on at 8:30 with Tampa Bay's Hometown Morning Crew on commercial-free New Country, 99.5 QIK.

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1: Got Lindsay in St. Pete right now doing current events for Currington, trying to win Billy Currington tickets. Tomorrow in the World Cup, the USA has their second game. 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

Virginia Country While You Work, 99.5 QIK. Father's Day is on Sunday, and they shared with us some of the best TV dads of all time. Phil Dunphy from Modern Family made the list. Danny Tanner from Full House was on there. Dan Connor from Roseanne. And Al Bundy from Married with Children was number one.

Well, he's got a new song out called Girl Dad. I'm very excited to have him on the show tomorrow, talking about Cole Swindell. He's coming on at 8:30 with Tampa Bay's Hometown Morning Crew on commercial-free New Country, 99.5 QIK.

commercial free New Country while you work. 99.5 QYK. It's Kathy. This is cool. AMC has brought back their summer movie camp for the kids. They're showing family favorite movies every Monday and Wednesday for only $3. The program's going to run from June 22nd to August 12th.

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1: Got Lindsay in St. Pete right now doing current events for Curring 10, trying to win Billy Currington tickets. Tomorrow in the World Cup, the USA has their second game. 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
1: 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The chant begins. 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Wait. That's a hug. Let's check the replay. 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

0: right, it's JR. How you living? It's commercial-free New Country, 99.5 QYK. Thanks for hanging out. All right, so Universal tickets. We've been talking about these all week. I got some for you at 420. I'll get you in. Here's Shaboozy and Jelly Roll. Amen.
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Birthday boy right there, Blake Shelton, turns a big 5-0 today. Happy birthday to Blake. 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Love this song. Luke Combs, Be By You.

Very excited for the show that he will be at October 16th with Dan and Shay, Tyler Hubbard, Josh Ross. It's going to be awesome. It's commercial free New Country 99.5 QYK. That show's October 16th. Here's Taylor Swift.

Well, apparently Tim McGraw gives out the best tour gifts at the end of a tour. He broke off $20,000 for Russell Dickerson after their tour together. I like that. 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

0: doing current events for Curring 10, trying to win Billy Currington tickets. Tomorrow in the World Cup, the USA has their second game. They are playing a country that is also a continent.
1: Ooh.
0: What country are they playing? 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Go back in the day when you had to learn all seven of them. But what's also a country?
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0: Ooh, with a question mark at the end there. Australia. Yeah. That is correct! Wow. 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
4: There's an accident in Land O'Lakes, southbound 41 at Bell Lake Road. Traffic slow, northbound 275 approaching Sly. There's also a crash near Bierce Avenue in Nebraska. And traffic's heavy eastbound I-4 near 75. The bridges look good, and there's an accident near 34th Street and 5th Avenue North.
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was talking about this earlier this week. Kane Brown, he has a new vlog out. 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
1: 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I ain't coming.

Did you see this? McDonald's is bringing back their fried apple pies. Are you kidding me? 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

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You got a super hot work week, and then it says it's going to rain over the weekend. 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

Toy Story fans. It's happening tomorrow. Do you have your tickets yet? People are freaking out about this. It's commercial-free New Country 99.5 QYK. I will see it. I don't know about in theaters, but I definitely will see Toy Story 5. All right, it's after 5 o'clock. Let's get it going. Kenny Chesney, Beer in Mexico. Here we go.

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And after the Rays game, August 15th, he's doing a show. Make sure you're out there for that. A little baseball, a little country music. Come on. Here's Morgan Wallen and Ernest right now. Turn us up.

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1: Got Lindsay in St. Pete right now doing current events for Curring 10, trying to win Billy Currington tickets. Tomorrow in the World Cup, the USA has their second game. They are playing a country that is also a continent.
2: Ooh.
1: What country are they playing? Think about your continents. Go back in the day when you had to learn all seven of them. But what's also a country?
3: Australia?
1: Ooh, with a question mark at the end there. Australia. Yeah. That is correct! Lindsay, way to go!
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4: Traffic slow in Tampa. There's delays northbound 275 approaching Sly, and southbound 275. There's delays approaching West Shore. An accident northbound on the Veterans Expressway near the airport's causing problems, and there's a crash near Dale Mabry in Hillsboro. Traffic slow both directions of 75 at I-4, and there's delays southbound 75 approaching Gibsonton.
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strange second date update this morning with Tampa Bay's hometown morning crew. I was pretty shocked by this, but people were on the fence about it as well. It's on our Instagram and Facebook page. 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
2: In Tampa, there's a crash northbound 275 just north of Fowler. There's also heavy traffic both directions of 75 at I-4, and eastbound I-4 is slow approaching Branch Forbes. There's delays on the Howard Franklin getting into Tampa. And in St. Pete, traffic's heavy southbound 275 getting on the Skyway.
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0: 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They got their song Let the Country Music Play. 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Absolutely love this song. It's after Graylin James.
1: 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Thank God for open bars, because watching all this same

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1: Turn us up.

SJR. Hope you're having a great evening so far, and we appreciate you hanging out with us. Morgan Wallen going to be in Chicago this weekend, starting tomorrow with Brooks and Dunn, and then on Saturday with this woman right here, Ella Langley. Morgan, I can't love you anymore.

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1: Overall, traffic looks pretty good tonight. There is an accident westbound I-4 near 22nd Street, and traffic slow northbound 275 approaching I-4. Eastbound I-4 is slow near Park Road and Plant City, and southbound 75, there's delays approaching Gibsonton. Our bridges are looking good.
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You know, it's so smart on Brooks and Dunn's part, right? They've been around forever, but they're like, hey, listen, we're going to go where the crowd is. They're opening up for Morgan Wallen tomorrow night in Chicago. I was talking about this earlier. I think that's extremely smart on their part. 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
1: Got Lindsay in St. Pete right now doing current events for Curring 10, trying to win Billy Currington tickets. Tomorrow in the World Cup, the USA has their second game. 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
1: Ooh, with a question mark at the end there. 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Yeah. That is correct! Lindsay, way to go!
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4: There's an accident eastbound I-4 approaching Park Road that's causing slow traffic tonight, and there's an accident westbound I-4 just past County Line Road. Westbound I-4 near 22nd Street, there's a crash getting into downtown Tampa. Things look good on 275 through Tampa and St. Pete, and the bridges are accident-free.
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If you missed those Universal tickets this afternoon, good news. I got more for you tomorrow. Same time, 4:20, getting you in with some Universal tickets. Here's Josh Ross.

Crazy, Fast Car, such huge songs for Luke Combs. And I feel like this is another one for him. Be By You, got a great vibe to it. It's commercial-free new country, 99.5 QYK. Here it is.

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You'll see that guy, Luke Bryan, September 10th at the AMP. It's commercial-free New Country, 99.5 QYK. We'll have tickets when we get closer to the show. Post Malone going to be here July 8th with Jelly Roll. Here he is with Morgan Wallen.

phrase, dance like nobody's watching? This is the guy that they're thinking of when they said that. Russell Dickerson. 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
1: Got Lindsay in St. Pete right now doing current events for Currington, trying to win Billy Currington tickets. Tomorrow in the World Cup, the USA has their second game. 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